And you are listening to WFMU's Give the Drummer Radio at wfmu.org/drummer. My name is David with another episode of Continental Subway for you, beginning in Czechia with Zubi Nechti with Poletíme, or We Will Fly, from the 1997 album Dítkam. After that, from Finland, the Hammers of the Underworld, or as they were actually known in Finnish, Alama Ailman Vasarat, with Tuju Huju. And that was that wonderful instrumental kind of metal piece there from the 2009 album Huro Kolko. That was the band with Jarno Sarkula, who passed away a few years ago. But yes, wonderful stuff there from Finland. And that last one was the Pogues with Fiesta from the fantastic album 1988's If I Should Fall from Grace with God. And well spotted, Andy Haversack. And thanks for the background information that you spotted. Yes, that was a tie-in to the next set with the Rambling Boys of Pleasure, as that is the title of our folk song today, Route 386, coming up next. And as soon as I saw the title, I first thought of the folk song and then started to try to find where to find the actual folk song, which is, a completely different song, no real connection. I don't even know if the idea was to cite the folk song in particular. Maybe it was. Probably was. Kind of an Irish folk song, at least in two of the four versions I have are Irish covers, so let's call it Irish. I should, yeah. In any case, the Pogues, yes. And now it is time for the Route Folk Song Index set, coming up right next. And also, I should tell you that after that four-track set, I already gave that away, we'll be listening to music in the Romani language throughout the rest of the show as part of our Beyond Borders series. That is our October special, Beyond Borders. After traveling to 217 countries and territories musically over the last 5 years, we are now discovering music in languages that weren't quite as often featured, as they are not the national languages of any particular place, but are beyond borders, international or transnational languages. And today, yes, it'll all be in Romani, or yes, known as Gypsy or Romanes or many other names, I'm sure, but Romani is the most commonly used name today. And we'll get there right after the Route Folk Song Index set. This is Route 386, as pointed out by Handy Haversack, Rambling Boys of Pleasure, beginning with Planksty. Back in 1979, they called it You Rambling Boys of Pleasure, adding the U to it, putting U in the name. And the name of the album is After the Break, and I'll speak to you again after the set. In the next break, here's Planksty with You Rambling Boys of Pleasure.

And there we had four versions of Roud Folk Song number 386. The Rambling Boys of Pleasure, or you Rambling Boys of Pleasure, as was the case in the first one, Planxty performing that song for their 1979 album, After the Break. Then it was the Kronos Quartet from San Francisco, featuring the voice of Olivia Chani, with Rambling Boys of Pleasure, the album with the simple title Folk Songs from 2017. I guess Kronos Quartet does all sorts of things, and this was their Folk Songs album. I'm sure they've done others as well. After that, Bert Jansch, as I believe he pronounced it, the Rambling Boys of Pleasure, the same title. The album was The Ornament Tree from 1990. And that last one, From Ireland to Lua, with, yes, you guessed it, Rambling Boys of Pleasure, the album released 2 years ago, 2023, with the title No Coming, No Going. And that was our Roud Folk Song set. And now it is time for our October special series, the one that we're calling Beyond Borders. Again, we've traveled over the past 5 years in every third hour of the show, sometimes from the second part of the second hour. We traveled to 217 different countries, and now we're going to hear for the third week in a row music in a language spoken across national borders. Yes, all those borders. What do they even mean? I mean, what? It was kind of a device that we used, following all those borders, and with a bit of hesitation, since I don't know if that's the best way to divide up the world, but it's a great way to make sure you go everywhere, that you go through across all those borders. But now let's hear music in a language without borders, for sure, the Romani language, as it is usually called today. In the past, it has been called, I guess people just called it Gypsy, but it could also be called Romanes, or just Roma, and has a wide variety of dialects. Not so much of a singular national written tradition as is the case for many national languages today, but a wide variety of dialects. And by means of introduction, yes, it is related to other Indian languages like Hindi. So whereas in Hindi the numbers 1 through 5 sound like more or less like this, ek, do, tin, char, panc, in Romani, at least in some dialects, it would be ek, dui, trin, star, panc. Almost exactly the same. And so related to Indian languages, also to Sanskrit, to Northern Indian languages. I won't get too much into the weeds. Full disclosure, I studied Indo-European languages at university. I have a degree in it, so

statistics, apparently the largest group of speakers is currently in Bulgaria, then very closely followed by Romania, then Russia and Slovakia. And the music that we'll be hearing is from groups from those countries and quite a few others across the Balkans, Hungary, and a few others as well in the Romani diaspora, as well as, and we'll get to this in the second break, Western Romanes dialects from spoken for the last, I don't know how long, but in France and Belgium. And we'll have a couple of songs in that tradition as well. And yeah, this is all to mark, of course, the October fundraiser. And I guess I'll get back to that later as well. So thanks to everyone already chipping in over the past weeks and month and today and just now. Thank you very much. You know who you are. And I know who you are. So thank you very much. And let's get there. This is someone known as the King of Roma Music from Serbia, Shaban Bajramović, here with the group Mostar Sevdah Reunion, with a song with the title Opa Cupa. And I will link to a couple of translations, to be honest. There are some translations I just didn't even decide to share with you because they just seem bad and off in one way or another. I checked with AI, you know, and it's also off, and it's really hard in languages that have a very small, let's say, written presence online for artificial intelligence to get a grasp of it. So yeah, that's one. Is that a saving grace? I don't know what that is, but in any case, I'll link to some translations that seem like they may be accurate, although, of course, I do not speak the language myself, but yeah, it seemed more convincing than some others that didn't at all. All right, without further ado, this is Shaban Bajramović and Opa Cupa.

one and all, now and into the future. This is Continental Subway with me, David, and we're well into our Beyond Borders 3 segment, focusing on the Romani language or languages, depending on whether you call them dialects or languages. It's always a good question without an answer. And I'm not able to differentiate myself, but it's all Romani. And we began the set, the first of the segment, with Shaban Bajramovic and Mostar Sevda Reunion. Shaban Bajramovic was known as the king of Roma music from Serbia, performing here Opa Cupa from the 2001 album Mostar Sevda Reunion presents Shaban Bajramovic, a gypsy legend. And here we have the word gypsy. And yeah, it's, I guess it's worth talking a little bit about the nomenclature, the terminology. The word Romani is the one used today, mostly for the language at least, or just Roma. And then we have to deal with the cycle of pejoration, the old word, you use a word and it becomes pejorative through use, which is not saying a lot about the people using the word, but that's just what happens in a lot of cases when discrimination is involved, and then another word is used, and then that one becomes pejorative, and then it goes full circle. And you, many examples of that, and I've read a lot. I've read full, complete books about the use of the words for the Roma people, the various levels of controversy, even sometimes about the word gypsy. But in many of the album titles or even band names, you have the word gypsy. So, yeah, it's. And some groups embrace the old terms, others reject them, and it goes round and around, and however you want to put it. But we'll just keep it there, using the word Romani as the most currently used term for the language and peoples, various peoples. We'll talk maybe a little bit more about that later, or yeah, like maybe going too deep. We heard Shaban Bajramovic, and after that we heard from the Hungarian group Csokolom with Amarisi Amari from the 1998 album May I Kiss Your Hand. Then another Hungarian group, Parno Grast, with Ande Rati, or At Night. They offer an English translation in the title, and the album has a Hungarian and an English version of the title, Yarom Az Utam, or In My World, from 2004. Then from Macedonia, or North Macedonia, the queen of Roma music, Esma Recepova, with Chaya Shukarje, the little pretty girl, with a link to the translation there, the album Esma from the year 2000. Then that was Mustafa Shabanovic with Irin Kamarav from the 1985 album Oto Deval Adava Mangan. After that, we heard from the Parisian group Urs Karpats, the name of the group itself referring to the Carpathian bear, and the title of that one was Dade Daye, Father, Mother, released in 1998 on the album Voix Tzigane, Chemin de Tzigani, or Gypsy Voices, the Gypsy Roads, or Paths. Then from Bulgaria, it was Romski Perli with Dalavera Romani from the Mera Asva album from 2005. And that last one was from the Czech Republic, Viera Bila with Maja Nikai from the 1997 album Queen of Romani, as Viera Bila was known. Also,
apparently also known sometimes as the Ella Fitzgerald of Roma. So, yeah, lots of those types of names and titles. And just about exactly halfway through the show. This is Continental Subway. This is part of the Beyond Borders series for October, the October fundraiser. A little bit about that. It's been going on now for a few weeks, so we've talked about it before, but maybe you haven't heard me talk about it. I don't know. I'll keep it short. 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What a surprise! You can imagine where it's going. Probably a few bulldozers at the moment, or backhoes. Yeah, you can put that money in there. And not in WFMU. So, yes, more than ever, we could use your support. Thanks to everyone who's been chipping in. Thanks to all 25 of you, as you can see in the little black box there where it says number of pledges. The black box is at the top of the page at wfmu.org/drummer, or the playlist page ongoing. If you go to that wfmu.org/drummer, click on open playlist at the top and you'll get there as well. And you'll see the whole playlist in the comments. Plenty of space for your comments if you want to join in. And that black box at the top is also waiting for you to join in by pledging now and supporting freeform radio shows like this that would have no other place to be in this world. We wouldn't be, certainly wouldn't have all those archives going back nearly 9 years for this show and over 20 some odd years for some of the long time running shows. So you can still listen to every one of those archives. And that's all part of the fun, but also all part of the cost. All right, we'll leave it there. Maybe, we're at 45% for the month with another week to go. So, yeah, could be. We'll see. You've come through in the past, pushing us closer and closer to the goal, but still there at 45%. Thanks again to everyone already helping out. And now let's move on to more music from the Romani world, from across Europe. Next week's show. Oh, I'll mention this again later, but one important thing is that this is a week of, we're moving our clock, so for people in Europe, the show will start an hour earlier than usual as it follows North American time. So that's a little, I'll mention that again later. But let's hear now we're going to hear a couple of tracks in the Manouche tradition. In fact, that last one and the one in the background right now is the same tradition, Django Reinhardt, you'll think of, the Western Manouche or Sinti, or there are other names, I'm sure, Western Gypsy Jazz. A couple of tracks then coming up next, including the first group called La Manouche from the Netherlands. This one is called Pash O Panari. I'll link a translation for that. The album with the simple title Tsigan, meaning gypsy in French. And that's from 2009. La Manouche with Pash O Panari coming up right here on Continental Subway.

And there we had more music in the Romani language, various dialects, I'm sure, and also influences, I'm sure, as well from the surrounding sounds of other languages, as the Romani people are a minority wherever they are, and thus an international, transnational group, transnational perhaps. And that's the idea of this month's series, the Beyond Borders series. This is number 3, Romani. We had Kurdish and then Yiddish in the past 2 weeks. And thanks to listener Bas, not just for his wonderful support, but also for a nice comment about this series. And thank you for that. But the problem is with the Beyond Borders is that we've covered 217 countries and territories in the Random Road series. This is just this is a 4-part series, really. That's as far as I can figure. I can tell you that next week we are going to... this is something that has been requested in the past and is particularly dear to my heart. We're going to have music in Esperanto, the international language. And transnational, I suppose, as well. But, who knows? I might even do a little Esperanto announcing with a little... If there's interest and curiosity, I'll perhaps go into Esperanto as well in the announcements. Yeah, maybe not to begin the show, but sometime during the Beyond Borders part of the show. And yes, after that, I don't know yet. We're probably going to do some, also by popular request. I remember Andy Haversack talking about this, that we can do a review of where we went on the Randoms Road over 5 years. It's worth going back and seeing. And I'm thinking now we could even randomize regions, do some random regions and a random regional recap, which should take us for a month or two as well, looking into perhaps some of the most reacted to tracks from the past 5 years. Yes, the Candy Haversack suggested that as well. So, yeah, we'll have Esperanto next week. Web Hamster Henry asks, how about Volapük? Well, since nobody ever really got into it too much, and nobody, I don't know of any music in Volapük. In fact, I think even the Schleicher who designed Volapük 150 or so years ago, I don't think he ever learned it properly either. Not a very successful project, but an interesting one. I think there are more songs, there's more music in Toki Pona, but I don't know. Yeah, that's the 120 or 130 word language. But I digress. I don't think there's enough for a long segment, and I've had some of that in the past, maybe in the future as well. But we'll have Esperanto next week, and then that will be the end of October, and then we'll move on to the recaps and whatever else comes our way. Oh, we should tell you what we just heard now. I almost completely forgot. Lost track with that beautiful music in the background. Les Mouches de Paname with Manoir de Mes Rêves. That's lulling me into a kind of reverie. Well, the set began with La Manouche with Pacho Panari, Zigan, the album from 2009. Then it was the Cha Limberger Trio from Belgium with the old song Olecho Gurko, or Gurko, sometimes with a G or a G, The Bright Rooster. How do you pronounce Quicumbar? Quicumbar? Kvekumbar? Someone from London can tell me. Maybe David in London. Le Quicumbar, I think that's a London venue. International Gypsy Swing Guitar Festival was the album there, 2010. Then it was the Barcelona Gypsy Klezmer Orchestra with the beautiful song Ada Lazy. The Spring Festival, or was it St. George's Day? There are so many versions of that. Went with that one from Barcelona to move to Spain as well.
the album Imbarca from 2014. Then from Italy, it was Acquaraggia Drome with Andro Verdan, Mr. Romano, the album from 2001. Then back to Budapest we went and heard from Romano Drome with Karin Tejav, Give Me Wine, the album from 2019. I guess they were brainstorming the album name and someone just lost, just said, Give Me Wine. And they said, Oh, yeah, all right. Then it was Liliana Butler and the Mostar Sevdah reunion back for this one, Ashun Daye Mori, the track there, The Mother of Gypsy Soul, the album from 2002, right? Well, 2002, I feel like. Then from Russia, it was Lily Tsvetkova, Kiko Kiko, from the album Russian Gypsy Songs from 2001. Ando, I think she's from Russia, I mean, that would make sense. Then Andodrom, back in Hungary, with Chi Love 2, Pari Mamo, the album from 1997. And then it was also from Hungary, Béla Lakatos and the Gypsy Youth Project with Délo Brisind, the album Introducing Béla Lakatos and the Gypsy Youth Project from 2006. And the last one was the Belgium group Ochalai with the Likur Druga Nechna, Diri Diri So Kerjan, the track from the album Bon Baiser des Balkans from 2021. And yes, we're talking about languages, dialects, so many in the world. And these are this month's focus is on languages that aren't spoken in one particular place. That was sort of the idea when I realized there was almost no Yiddish, there was no Esperanto, very little Kurdish. I think that's what triggered the idea was when we went to Turkey and there was so much great old Turkish music I wanted to play, I couldn't do the usual minority language thing, or I could have, but I didn't, and decided to hold that for a following sequence, and as it turned out, kind of fit in well into the October special idea. So, limited series, I think, but we'll see. Maybe. Yeah, Africa has lots of border-spanning languages, but I think we heard a lot of them in the countries involved. That's sort of the idea, is to focus on, go to places we haven't gone, or languages we haven't heard from in the sequence. That was my idea, and we'll see. But there you go. Thanks so much. Thanks for your support. Thanks for your ideas. And right, just not too much left to go. Let's get to it. We've got lots more. I've got more, of course, than time to play it, but let's now head back. I think, is this Slovakia? Yes, we're going to Slovakia now. We're going to hear from Lomnitske Chave with Nane Oda Lavutaris. And the album has the Slovak name Laska Moja Prečo Nevolaš. My love, and I don't know what the other to think about. I'll have to look it up. Something about my love, and then something else from 2022. Then other music in Romani from across Europe. This is Continental Subway on WFMU's Give the Drummer Radio.

0: Seit 2000, ja, vielleicht noch ganz kurz. 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So, we're gonna talk about a Polish organization now called SITWA, which is active since 2023 in Poland, reacting to a rise in antisemitism worldwide and especially in Poland, and the group that was created in reaction to this in Wrocław is building a network and trying to rebuild left-wing politics, including the fight against anti-Semitism and the people behind Massive Aktion, a show from Radio Korax, talked to one member of SITWA about anti-Semitism in Poland and also the past and an upcoming demonstration. The past one was on the 14th of May and the upcoming one will be on the 10th of July. And in this interview, they explain what their organization stands for, what they are doing.
1: Yeah, we are SITWA. SITWA is Yiddish word, means something like a gang. It's a not good word, but we take this word and wanna make something good from this. We are a grassroots anti-fascist initiative that opposes anti-Semitism. We document and expose cases of anti-Semitism that are often ignored by main media and people, mostly left-wing anti-Semitism. We publish articles, reports, open letters, appeals to people, to politics, to media. We organize protests and gatherings and workshops and film screenings about anti-Semitism and fighting. We are founded 1 year after 7 October, so in 2024, because after this 1 year we are sick of what is happening in the anti-fascist Poland movement about anti-Semitism, and we think that we must do something. Right now we are bigger than we thinking that we are gonna to be, because a lot of Jewish people are very friendly and thankful for our initiative, because we are only one in Poland. It's not so easy to be in this situation where fighting anti-Semitism from the left-wing grassroots perspective, because it's a big responsibility. But in other way, it's kind of satisfaction. And
2: so we have an idea about SITWA. A last question about your organization. Where are you based? In which town? Or do you work with people from different cities?
1: Yeah, the main town of our working is Wrocław, Breslau, because I and other people who are core of the initiative are from this town and are from a social grassroots center Postuj in Wrocław. But we have more people in this group in SITWA right now, from Warsaw, from Krakow, and even from another countries. They are Polish people who emigrate to UK or Belgium. Mainly we work in Wrocław, but also in other Polish cities.
2: Mm-hmm. So on the 14th of May, there was a leftist gathering in the city of Auschwitz, claiming solidarity with Palestine. You criticized and organized protest against it. Why did you do it and how did it go that day? And were there any consequences afterwards?
1: I think that this is not strictly left-wing protest, that pro-Palestine protest, because it's hard to say that strictly left-wing, because a lot of people who go to these places are right-wing, so this is like mixed. Mostly left-wing anti-Semites and anti-Zionist people make this. The main reason to make this counter-protest, the first counter-protest like this in Poland after 7 October, is the city Oświęcim, the city of Auschwitz-Birkenau. Some of us are working right now around Auschwitz. And when we see that they want to make protest in this town, it's not even a protest against a war, ceasefire, or things like this. It's even not against genocide. That was a protest about rise up for Palestine and a big red triangle on the poster and stuff like this. We was very angry and no, we can't just let this happen. But these people make the time for this protest that is unavailable for normal people who work. So it's very hard for us to find people who gonna come to protest with us. But that was a free day in Germany. So we sent a text to people who we know in Germany, to the Antifa in Germany who are against anti-Semitism, and group of people from Dresden come to us. So finally we have a small counter-protest. And I think that was very good, that the first counter-protest, anti-fascist counter-protest against anti-Semitism was here in Oświęcim, in the city of Auschwitz. These people are not ready for this because they are very angry and very frustrated and very scary about our counter-protest. About the consequences, yeah, the police was very hostile to us. They check our IDs and search the car and even make a drone running after us when we drive to home after this protest and stuff like this. And now one of the Polish people who make this protest must go to the police station and tell about this stuff, and the police wanna make him a ticket about this and stuff like this. I think it's not gonna work, and we don't make any crime, but it's clear that police is very pro-Palestine and they don't like us. And it's very funny that on the protest, lots of guys in keffiyeh, musket, cosplaying terrorists are going to police and crying, please arrest them, please don't allow them to come protest to us and stuff like this. And we are just seeing that and making fun. What the fuck is going on?
2: Not very grassroots anti-fascist of them.
1: Yeah.
2: You already told that this Rise Up for Palestine gathering thing, that was not only leftist, but there were more people from different political origin. How widespread is anti-Semitism in Poland and how big of a problem is it? I mean, you already told about the police who was very hostile, but yeah, in the big picture.
1: It's everywhere. It's a very serious problem and exists on every level of society, in media, in politics, in everyday life. It's difficult to explain in just a few sentences, but I think that example is that we have a presidential campaigning half year ago, and left-wing leader, very progressive, very LGBTQ friendly and stuff like this, Zandberg, on the television debate, can ask questions to other politicians. So he chose to ask Grzegorz Braun, who is neo-Nazist, worst far-right politic you can imagine. He wanna make death penalty for gay people, and he say that gas chamber are fake, but too small number of Jews was killed in the same time, stuff like this. And this left-wing leader say that he agree with Braun about Israel, and give an opportunity to Brown, just in the main television, say a 1 minute monologue about how Jews gonna make the same to Poles that they making in Palestine, because they wanna make a war on Poland and make Poland Poland. Yeah, the Ukrainian war also made by Jews and stuff like this, yeah. And the left-wing leader Zandberg was just listening to this and agreeing on this. So yeah, we are totally fucked up.
2: Yeah, anti-Semitism is for everyone. But what do you wish for in your fight against anti-Semitism? And maybe how can listeners of this interview support your work? I mean, you told us about some people from Dresden joining your protest. Yeah, what do you wish for in your fight for anti-Semitism, and how can listeners support your work?
1: I honestly don't know, because sometimes it feels like nothing is working and the situation with anti-Semitism is only getting worse and worse. Yeah, in the same time, I think the main goal of our initiative is to just making a network of people who oppose anti-Semitism, like in zombie apocalypse. Making connection between survivors of zombie apocalypse.

0: they can send us donation. But I think that most important things is to invite us or come to us, like in the real life. Because when we are on the anti-fascist demonstration against anti-Semitism in Leipzig or in Dresden, it gives us a very much of hope and strength, just will to fight, because we are seeing that they are people, they are anti-fascist people who are against anti-Semitism. In Poland, the biggest demonstration against fascism is smaller than one demonstration of Antifa against anti-Semitism. Yeah, so we have very different experiences. And being in contact with Antifas who fighting anti-Semitism is very important to us. Yeah.
1: Okay. By the way, I think the zombie apocalypse is a nice and a sad comparison. But it's true, I guess. Stay connected with people who think anti-Semitism is a problem in the fight for anti-fascism. So, do you have any last words for this interview?
0: Thank you for these questions. My final words is an invitation to Jedwabne. It's a very small village in Poland. In July 10, Friday, it's gonna be one of the main gathering of neo-Nazis in Poland. This group's gonna attack the Jews, because on this day is a gathering of Jews people who making a prayer about pogrom, Polish collaborants with Nazi Germans that kill a lot of Jews in this town. And from some years, but mostly last year, very big amount of far-right anti-Semitism go to this place. And last year, they trying to kidnap main rabbi of Poland. And they attack the Jewish people, and police almost do nothing about this. So it's so fucked up story. And yeah, we think that we must stand against this and help Jewish people who can't be attacked by Nazis in 2026 in Poland. What the fuck is going on? If somebody listen to this and wanna come to help us stand against this Nazis to protect Jewish life in Poland and protect the remember of the Holocaust, it's gonna be very cool and helpful for us. And so we invite you to Jedwabne on July 10.
2: That's what one of the people from the organization SITWA says about their work in Poland against anti-Semitism. Hier zu hören war ein Beitrag in englischer Sprache über die Organisation SITWA. Sie widmet sich dem Kampf gegen Antisemitismus in Polen, in Breslau, und wird am 10. Juli eine Demonstration organisieren, über die es auch ein bisschen ging jetzt hier in diesem Gespräch.

Hello, I'm Nina Zeitz, and you're listening to the last Indire broadcast. Today's radio show is brought to you by Radio Student from Ljubljana, Slovenia. We've selected a lot of new music created and released by Slovenian musicians in the past few months, so today's show will be more of a playlist-type show with less talking. We'll start off in a dance-ish mood with Jimmy Barca Experience and the trio's first single, The Panther, of the upcoming mini-album Not Feeling So Good, that will be self-released this autumn. Then a solo artist will follow. We'll listen to a bit of a slower song with a fitting title, Opusti se, or in English, Relax, prepared by Nate Schulk, who goes by the artistic name People I'm Not, and that has self-released an EP U Retrogradu, or in English, In a Retro City. The last song of the first batch will be Demo 1.2 by a duo called Connie, or in English, Horses, from their two-song debut EP titled Demo, self-released in January this year.

We're returning to a dance mood, listening to electronics with an industrial feel. The song No Harm Lust by the Slovenian and Croatian duo Black Dot. Their new creation, an EP in a length of an album entitled Lust, was released on the 1st of May through the label Kri, or in English, Blood. Another duo with some more electronics and pop feel will follow. We'll listen to Keke, a very exciting and fresh project on the Slovenian scene, consisting of two visual artists and now both also musicians. They've released their debut EP called Mini. Out of five songs from the EP, we'll listen to Tri Pehare, the duo's reimagined Slovenian folk song. We'll continue in a more folk territory with Catalena, a veteran Slovenian band. The band celebrates their 25th year of music craftsmanship this year and has released their 10th album titled Meja, or Border, through Radio Študent's record label Zarš. We'll listen to the song Lampedusa.

We're now diving into a more guitar-oriented sound. First, we'll listen to Morvern, the trio's song Round and Round off their new album Superglued, released in April through a DIY label Shop Records. Before we turn into the direction of harsher guitars, we'll slowly and shortly dive into a sort of a disastrous weather event, or in Slovene, Ujma, and his song Padam or Falling. This solo project by Vasya Onić self-released an EP titled Horizon on the 1st of May this year. Now we've arrived to another newer project on the Slovenian music scene, the industrial duo My Secret Grind Project, who self-released its debut EP Lions, Tigers, Bears at the end of April. We'll listen to the steadiness of the song Lions. The last song of this batch will be No Way Out, No Hope, or in Slovene, Brez izhoda, brez upanja by Human Host Body, a band possessed by D-beat and playing metal for punks. The song is the title song of their new album, self-released at the beginning of April this year.

The last three featured projects in this Indire episode will come from different ends. The first song, Solstice Dance, was prepared by Rokzalokar Zhlechtit, a very productive collective led by the musician Rokzalokar. This ever-changing collective released a new album titled Intention Intensity Shuffle through Radio Student's label Zarsh just 2 weeks ago. We'll spice things up with a wise, raw, poetic, but also explicit band Svojat and their latest single Kvadrat or Square. The song released in March was the second preview of their material from the upcoming album that will be released by the boutique label Antetapes. The music prepared is a part of a concert performance, or perhaps better, music and theater performance, titled Fuga za narod or Fugue for the Nation, produced by the international performing arts platform Via Negativa. The last song of today's show will be Holidays in Hormuz by the electronic producer Miha Shaina or Shekuza. This electronic meditation, an appropriately eerie and darkish song, will conclude the last Indire broadcast on a bit of a slower, haunting and open point. You have been listening to a selection of new Slovenian music prepared by Radio Student from Slovenia. I'm Nina Zajc and the technician of today's show was Ninja. Thank you for listening and goodbye.

0: Ja, das haben Outtakes so an sich, dass sie manchmal nicht ganz fertig sind. Hier fehlte die Gesangsspur. Nun zu South Southern Delta, nächste Outtake. Here becomes Loverman.
1: Okay, here we go. We'll try. I'm gonna try it with the long beginning, okay? And then when I come, then we can start. Okay?
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music. 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

be my only man. Oh, baby, it's been so long since we've been together. Now tell me.

Hey guys, how you doing? I hope you're well. I'm Moses dos Santos here from Brazil. I'm a bassist composer. If you are tuned on the Farther Infusion, the freestyle radio show with my man Mark Bailey on Radio Corax 95.9. 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

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I'm a DJ and producer based in London. 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Big thanks, Mark, for the support, and please look out for my debut album, Iridescence, which is coming out early next year on Sonar Collective. Keep it locked. 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

0: Ein weiteres Interview, das wir auf dem Fest geführt haben, war mit dem Musiker KKV. 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
1: So, first of all, I go by name KKV. I live here in Halle-Saale and with my family as a single father. And I will be so happy to visit your station to showcase my talent for them. Yes.
2: Sure, we will share your music. But also, how did you came here today? What brought you here today?
1: I was invited through my VAIS program, IBK. So I was invited and also I said, okay, then I have used the opportunity to share my flyers for my new album, you know. So I'm so happy to be here because I have met a lot of good people with a lot of nice people around, you know. And like I'm meeting you today also, I'm so happy to be here.
2: Pleasure is mine. Yeah, okay. What kind of music do you do?
1: Yes, okay, I do Afrobeat music, yeah. And the title of this album, I have a new album. This is my second album, it's titled Hope. And I showcase this song. It's all about true life songs, yeah, that can really captivate, you know. Yes, in here, you can, if you scan here, you can get the whole songs. There's a 10 tracks inside, yeah.
2: But you said also you have a song about Halle on this album.
1: Yes.
2: And it's number 6, it's yes, called Halle.
1: Yes.
2: What do you talk about in that song?
1: Actually, I was thanking God for bringing me here because everything about this album is about my life story. So coming to Germany, Halle is my first place I came, and since then everything has been so nice and they have been so good to me and my family. After losing my wife in lung cancer. So I left me with 2 kids. So Halle-Saale government have been there for me to support me and my children. So that's why I make this song. It's all about Thanksgiving, thanking Halle-Saale for everything what they have been doing.
2: How are the kids here today?
1: Yes, this is my son. Yeah, he's my second son. You know. Yeah.
2: Lovely. So it's a family day today.
1: Yes, yes, yes. Actually, yesterday was Father's Day, so we went outside for swimming and all that. So anyway, I'm going. I go with them because I'm a single father. So anywhere I go with them. So anywhere you see me, you see them. Yes.
2: So shall be.
1: Yeah, yeah. That's really, truly. I'm so happy to be here, and also very. I'm so interested about coming to your station to showcase my talent. You know.
2: Of course, yes. Yeah. I would like to herewith invite you to come over and just play your music or get to know other artists such as yourself and just build a community with us. That would be lovely.
1: Yes, that's nice. Yeah.
2: Thank you so much for your time.
1: Okay. So, thank you very much. I really appreciate that.

Yes, we do, but we don't. Yes, we do, but we don't. Yes, we do, but we don't. Strike that one. Yeah.

Yes, we can, but we can't. Yes, we can, but we can't. Yes, we can, but we can't. Yes, we can, but we can't. Yes, we can, but we can't. Yes, we can, but we can't. Yes, we can, but we can't. Yes, we can, but we can't.